having sex. Lust keeps on lurking. Nothing makes them stop. This AIDS thing's not working. People are still having sex.

fact that people are still having sex. It's rather obvious. 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The evidence is all around that everyone in every town has had it one time or another in their life. At this very moment, people are still having sex in a downtown condo or street in the projects. All

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1: I like to move it, move it. I like to move it, move it. I like to move it, move it. You like to move it. I like to move it, move it. I like to move it, move it.
0: A esta hora.
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2: 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I had the turntable at the wrong speed. Want to try it again? Want to try it again? Want to try it again?
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1: 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DJ Cypress. DJ Cypress.
0: Like I said, time. That first beat is right on time. Time. Like they say, time. Time. Right on time. Time. Time. Time. Time. Time. Time. Time. Time. Time. Time.
1: Radio Deluxe,
0: right on time, like they say, that.

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1: Para Chile y el mundo en señal online, Radio Deluxe. Te prende.
2: Some would be blessed if Mike asked me to dance.
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0: Who's directing this?
1: You know, maybe you can have them rolled up with some kind of pull. I could like string it. I could like pull them up.
2: Maybe these are kind of loose or something. You know what we're supposed to be doing?
3: Well, all I know is that Michael called me. I guess when he gets here, let me know what we're supposed to do.
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8: Oh, that's from the Cosby Kids. And, there's the guy in L.A. Lawrence. And, there's the Incredible Hulk.
9: Yeah, you should see my hair in the morning before I wash it and comb it out. Do you?
10: Yeah, I understand he wears disguises.
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10: Yeah.
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13: All in one.
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0: Michael. Hey.
1: 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I gotta go because they probably need me right now.
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4: It was a night. Ooh, what a night it was, it really was. Such a night. The moon was bright. Oh, how bright it was, it really was. Such a night. The night was alive with stars above. Ooh, when she kissed me, I had to fall in love. Oh, it was a kiss

0: baby walking. Met another man today. Well, I saw my baby walking.
1: Escuchas Radio Venus.